0: 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The event runs from 6 p.m. to 10 p.m. Gates open at 5 p.m. There will be a special area for the kids. 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More information and ticket purchase information is at ZionsvilleChamber.org. Click on Street Dance. The Zionsville Chamber of Commerce is a 501c3 organization, and a portion of the ticket purchase may be tax deductible. This has been a family-friendly Zionsville event update from WITT.
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This Thursday, June 25th, is Global Beatles Day, the 69th anniversary of the first world global satellite broadcast of the Beatles, performing live to an audience estimated at over 400 million people in 26 countries. The song was a new one, written by John Lennon, called All You Need Is Love, which later became a number one hit in the U.S. and Britain. To celebrate here at WIT, we will be airing a 5-plus-hour-long special called Beatles for Soul, produced by our own Eric Lukin. We will be exploring many musical connections made between Beatles songs performed by artists from the realm of soul, pop, rhythm, blues, and jazz. Beatles for Soul begins at 1 p.m. this Thursday, so set a reminder to tune in all afternoon as we celebrate Global Beatles Day here

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1: Friday evenings are always unpredictable on WITT. On Friday, starting at 5, a replay of Joel Wentworth's popular theme time show. 7 p.m. is The Hermit, stuck in the psychedelic era with Steve Webb. An interesting look at music from our past in a psychedelic fashion. At 9 o'clock, John Raybould's Crossroads of Americana. 3 hours of roots music with branches of genres that lead to Americana. You have it. 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

I was born in a city that they call the Windy City. They call it the Windy City because of the Hawk. The Hawk, the almighty Hawk, Mr. Wind, takes care of plenty of business around wintertime. The place that I lived in was on a street that happened to be one of the dead-end streets, where there was nothing to block the wind, the elements, nothing to buffer them for, I mean, to keep them from knocking my bed down, Jim. I mean, really stocking it to me. When the boiler would bust and the heat was gone, Jim, I had to get fully dressed before I could go to bed. Of course, I couldn't put on my goulashes because they had buckles on them, and my folks didn't play that. They said, don't you tear my bed clothes with some goulashes on. But I was fortunate. As soon as I was big enough to get a job and save enough money, get a ticket, catch anything, I split. I said, one day I'm gonna return and I'm gonna straighten it all out. And I'm about ready to go back now. So I thought I'd tell you about it.

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This Thursday, June 25th, is Global Beatles Day, the 69th anniversary of the first world global satellite broadcast of the Beatles, performing live to an audience estimated at over 400 million people in 26 countries. The song was a new one, written by John Lennon, called All You Need Is Love, which later became a number one hit in the U.S. and Britain. To celebrate here at WIT, we will be airing a 5-plus-hour-long special called Beatles for Soul, produced by our own Eric Lukin. We will be exploring many musical connections made between Beatles songs performed by artists from the realm of soul, pop, rhythm, blues, and jazz. Beatles for Soul begins at 1 p.m. this Thursday, so set a reminder to tune in all afternoon as we celebrate Global Beatles Day here

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1: 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Joyride of Soul at 5 with Eric Luking. 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

This Thursday, June 25th, is Global Beatles Day, the 69th anniversary of the first world global satellite broadcast of the Beatles, performing live to an audience estimated at over 400 million people in 26 countries. The song was a new one, written by John Lennon, called All You Need Is Love, which later became a number one hit in the U.S. and Britain. To celebrate here at WIT, we will be airing a 5-plus-hour-long special called Beatles for Soul, produced by our own Eric Lukin. We will be exploring many musical connections made between Beatles songs performed by artists from the realm of soul, pop, rhythm, blues, and jazz. Beatles for Soul begins at 1 p.m. this Thursday, so set a reminder to tune in all afternoon as we celebrate Global Beatles Day here

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2: 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Greg and his band, the Soup Hounds, will be joined by special guest Joel Gragg and Justice Fuller for a no-charge concert that will be recorded by the album's producer, Greg's son, Jack Robert Luckett Zissimer. This concert is a celebration of a great local artist and longtime collaborator with WITT.
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shock style. 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
2: The Beatles recorded over 100 songs in their short 7-year career, and hardly any of those songs sounded similar. We're celebrating the Beatles this week as some of the most important composers and performers of the 20th century. Here's one of their songs.

It all began when I was born a month too soon. My ma was frightened by a runaway saloon. Pa was forced to be a hobo because he played the oboe

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And I'm the result of the twisted eugenics of this family of inbred schizophrenics, the end of a long, long line of pets I design. Women's hats. I'm Anatole Le Palais, I shriek with chic. My hat of the week, cause six divorces, three runaway horses. I'm Anatole Le Palais, the hats I sell make husbands yell. Is that a hat or a two-room flat? Let me get my paw on a little piece of straw and voila, a chapeau at $60 a

0: And why do I sew each new chapeau? 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

This Thursday, June 25th, is Global Beatles Day, the 69th anniversary of the first world global satellite broadcast of the Beatles, performing live to an audience estimated at over 400 million people in 26 countries. The song was a new one, written by John Lennon, called All You Need Is Love, which later became a number one hit in the U.S. and Britain. To celebrate here at WIT, we will be airing a

5-plus hour-long special called Beatles for Soul, produced by our own Eric Lukin. We will be exploring many musical connections made between Beatles songs performed by artists from the realm of soul, pop, rhythm and blues, and jazz. Beatles for Soul begins at 1 p.m. this Thursday, so set a reminder to tune in all afternoon as we celebrate Global Beatles Day here on

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1: Hey, it's John Raybould, your host of Crossroads of Americana. 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I get asked time to time, John, what exactly is Crossroads of Americana? Well, it's really hard to define, but it's often easier to define what it's not. What you will hear, Graham Parsons to Emmylou Harris, The Grateful Dead to Merle Haggard, Michael Nesmith to Loretta Lynn, Lynyrd Skynyrd to The Byrds, Tyler Childers to Jason Isbell. What you will not hear is anything on current modern top 40 country. You also will hear local acts like Catherine Nagy, the Wright Brothers Overland Stage Company, Stack of Dates, Union Suit Rally. Pretty much anything that I think fits, I'll play. That's on the Crossroads of Americana, Friday nights at 9 o'clock, and an encore presentation Saturdays at 2 p.m. right here on 91.9 WITT.
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0: Here is Fisher's summer concert information from WITT. Free Tuesday concerts are back at the Fisher's Nickel Plate District Amphitheater through July 28th. 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Show up with your lawn chair or blanket in tow and enjoy live entertainment on the Nickel Plate District Amphitheater stage. All concerts will feature local and regional cover bands. Shows start at 7 p.m. Gates open at 6 p.m. Parking is located in the surface parking lot at 2 Municipal Drive, directly north of the Fisher's Fire Department Station 91. Overflow accessible parking is located in the Fisher's Police Department parking garage at 4 Municipal Drive. All weather and safety alerts will be communicated on Facebook and Instagram by following at NPDAMP. That's Fisher's summer concerts information from WITT.
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This Thursday, June 25th, is Global Beatles Day, the 69th anniversary of the first world global satellite broadcast of the Beatles, performing live to an audience estimated at over 400 million people in 26 countries. The song was a new one, written by John Lennon, called All You Need Is Love, which later became a number one hit in the U.S. and Britain. To celebrate here at WIT, we will be airing a five-plus-hour-long special called Beatles for Soul, produced by our own Eric Lukin. We will be exploring many musical connections made between Beatles songs performed by artists from the realm of soul, pop, rhythm, blues, and jazz. Beatles for Soul begins at 1 p.m. this Thursday, so set a reminder to tune in all afternoon as we celebrate Global Beatles Day here

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This song, ladies, is called Connections. It's about the encounters you have in life that somewhere down the road helps you to survive. And I'm going to tell you a few things that happened to me in my encounters, and I have survived. So this is called Connections. If you can relate, all right. Take it. Use it. It'll work.

Now my Iceman is a nice man. He goes to work every day. 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Now my coal man is an old man, almost 82.

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This Thursday, June 25th, is Global Beatles Day, the 69th anniversary of the first world global satellite broadcast of the Beatles, performing live to an audience estimated at over 400 million people in 26 countries. The song was a new one, written by John Lennon, called All You Need Is Love, which later became a number one hit in the U.S. and Britain. To celebrate here at WIT, we will be airing a 5-plus-hour-long special called Beatles for Soul, produced by our own Eric Lukin. We will be exploring many musical connections made between Beatles songs performed by artists from the realm of soul, pop, rhythm, blues, and jazz. Beatles for Soul begins at 1 p.m. this Thursday, so set a reminder to tune in all afternoon as we celebrate Global Beatles Day here

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0: 7 p.m. is The Hermit, Stuck in the Psychedelic Era with Steve Webb. 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At 9 o'clock, John Raybould's Crossroads of Americana. 3 hours of roots music with branches of genres that lead to Americana. You have it. 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

0: Community Wish Wall for Whitestown and Zionsville, June 1st through July 15th, 2026. 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
2: The Beatles recorded over 100 songs in their short 7-year career, and hardly any of those songs sounded similar. We're celebrating the Beatles this week as some of the most important composers and performers of the 20th century. Here's one of their songs. Try to-

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We say that we aim to develop imagination and flexibility of mind. 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
0: Beautiful piece from Freddie Mercury, Barcelona. 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
1: Nose Travel.
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This Thursday, June 25th, is Global Beatles Day, the 69th anniversary of the first world global satellite broadcast of the Beatles, performing live to an audience estimated at over 400 million people in 26 countries. The song was a new one, written by John Lennon, called All You Need Is Love, which later became a number one hit in the U.S. and Britain. To celebrate here at WIT, we will be airing a 5-plus-hour-long special called Beatles for Soul, produced by our own Eric Lukin. We will be exploring many musical connections made between Beatles songs performed by artists from the realm of soul, pop, rhythm, blues, and jazz. Beatles for Soul begins at 1 p.m. this Thursday, so set a reminder to tune in all afternoon as we celebrate Global Beatles Day here

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If you got any place you wanna go, go ahead on. 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

till late and I just don't know how. I said, I want you to just to keep on a trying. Little girl, you gonna learn by and by.

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3: 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Greg and his band, the Soup Hounds, will be joined by special guest Joel Gragg and Justice Fuller for a no-charge concert that will be recorded by the album's producer, Greg's son, Jack Robert Luckett Zissimer. This concert

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This Thursday, June 25th, is Global Beatles Day, the 69th anniversary of the first world global satellite broadcast of the Beatles, performing live to an audience estimated at over 400 million people in 26 countries. The song was a new one, written by John Lennon, called All You Need Is Love, which later became a number one hit in the U.S. and Britain. To celebrate here at WIT, we will be airing a five-plus-hour-long special called Beatles for Soul, produced by our own Eric Lukin. We will be exploring many musical connections made between Beatles songs performed by artists from the realm of soul, pop, rhythm, blues, and jazz. Beatles for Soul begins at 1 p.m. this Thursday, so set a reminder to tune in all afternoon as we celebrate Global Beatles Day here.

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1: Hi, this is Kristen Dreyer Kramer, host of Real Discovery. 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
1: This is Russ Dodge. 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

This Thursday, June 25th, is Global Beatles Day, the 69th anniversary of the first world global satellite broadcast of the Beatles, performing live to an audience estimated at over 400 million people in 26 countries. The song was a new one, written by John Lennon, called All You Need Is Love, which later became a number one hit in the U.S. and Britain. To celebrate here at WIT, we will be airing a 5-plus-hour-long special called Beatles for Soul, produced by our own Eric Lukin. We will be exploring many musical connections made between Beatles songs performed by artists from the realm of soul, pop, rhythm and blues, and jazz. Beatles for Soul begins at 1 p.m. this Thursday, so set a reminder to tune in all afternoon as we celebrate Global Beatles Day here.

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4: You're with Matt Masters, and this is the Rock and Rhythm Review. In the next 28 or so minutes, stay tuned for Indiana's only educational, self-indulgent radio program, showcasing the music from 1945 to 1965. I'm not an accredited musicologist nor hold an advanced degree in music history, but have been trailed by bloodhounds on occasion and have a passion for the music popular back when Uncle Milty first let Elvis bay his biggest hit on television.

0: So a couple of white Jewish teenagers are commissioned to write a hit for the biggest, baddest, saltiest black chick you'd ever seen. Sounds like the beginning of a joke, but the punchline for the resultant hit was that it was immediately appropriated of its rhythm and blues, stripped of its feminine features, and given a masculine hillbilly makeover. But just as the tune had seemingly run its course, it reemerges 3 years after first leaving the kennel as a Vegas parody, into the hips of a budding rock god, and on to become one of the most oft-covered, oft-litigated, oft-decried, oft-celebrated, yet definitive songs of rock and rhythm. On this installment of the Rock and Rhythm Review, release the hounds as we wag our tails for Hound Dog and its sonic progeny with Big Mama Thornton, Rufus Thomas, Betsy Gay, Billy Starr, Freddie Bell and the Bellboys, Tiny Kennedy, Frank Motley and his crew, Junior Wells, and Elvis.
1: Release the hounds.
0: Hound Dog was written for shouter Big Mama Thornton by Lieber, Stroller, and Otis? Mike Stoller's name was misspelled on early pressings, which persisted for subsequent cover versions, while Johnny Otis's name magically appeared, leading to an infamous lawsuit in which Otis, whom commissioned the 1953 tune, as well as produced and drummed for the recording, did not sustain his dubiously applied writer's credit. But Big Mama always contended guitarist Pete Lewis,

0: The success of Hound Dog was so immediate that within days of its release, Memphis DJ Rufus Thomas cut an answer record titled Bearcat, the gender opposite of Hound Dog in the blues vernacular. The melody was the same, the lyrics changed, and by stating the answer to Hound Dog on the label, producer Sam Phillips thought he was in the clear to take writer's credit. The subsequent lawsuit almost bankrupted Sam, but Bearcat would prove nearly as big a hit and put a Rising Sun Records on the map.
1: You know what you said about me, don't you, woman? Well, you

As Big Mama's Hound tracked the scent of a number one hit, the covers were quick to trail. Johnny Otis's protege, Little Esther, did her best to imitate Thornton's growl. And this 1953 country curiosity from Little Rascals alum turned yodeling champ Betsy Gay harkened a genre shift with the help of shredders Merle Travis and Joe Mafis along for the hunt.

Hound Dog was peculiar in that it swiftly lost its female slant and was appropriated by a bevy of hillbilly artists. One of the very first covers was by James William Stollard, a.k.a. Billy Starr, an artist with a modest recording catalog on Columbia, but for whom very little is known, aside from his Kentucky roots and some radio work, particularly in Indiana. For what was effectively his final recording, Starr's 1953 cover for the Imperial imprint maintained the rough and tumble,

By 1954, Hound Dog was left panting at the jukebox as all the covers, answers, and ripoffs had seemingly run their course. But Frank Two Horn Motley felt a Jump Blues Hound Dog is just what the vet ordered. Known for his prodigious expertise at playing two trumpets simultaneously and fronting the original Motley Crue, Frank cut perhaps the most fervid variation for the Big Town label with Curly Bridges on vocals, New Hound Dog.

Jesse Little Tiny Kennedy was, of course, a very large man, and likely added the little to distinguish himself from another Tiny, a.k.a. Bradshaw, whose band Kennedy fronted. Before obscurity beckoned, Little had a few solo singles, his last in 1955, where just like John Brim's Rattlesnake and Smiley Lewis's Playgirl, there weren't no hound dog in the title, but it was sure there in the grooves. Country Boy.

Freddie Bell, with his fittingly titled outfit, the Bell Boys, will forever be tied to Elvis's legacy, as their 1955 parody of Hound Dog inspired Elvis to perform the song himself. Bell's sound was in the big band rock mold of Bill Haley and Boyd Bennett, but his hound was spayed for teen consumption by turning a euphemism for a gigolo into an actual hunting dog.

0: ain't nothing but a hound dog. Art, art,
1: art! Of course, Elvis was familiar with Big Mama's hound, Rufus's cat, and several of the hillbilly hounds. But it was what Freddie Bell did in Vegas that Elvis, Scotty, Bill, and DJ liked and wanted to duplicate on stage as a lark like Bell. And so they did the summer of 1956. Thanks to Uncle Milty and a no-talent-ass clown Steve Allen, Elvis hadn't even recorded his hound and it was a sensation with teens. But Perry Como prophetically captured the establishment's take to the Saturday Evening Post. When I hear Hound Dog, I have to vomit a little. But in 1970 or 1975, it'll probably be an ancient classic. You ain't nothing.

This is Matt Masters. Thanks for tuning in to this installment of the Rock and Rhythm Review. My special thanks to Jim Walsh and Ferdinando Bello. Send your complaints, critiques, and compliments to WMAT@mail.com and visit jetmasters.com, that's two T's in jet, to learn more about the review. In the wake of Elvis's success with Hound Dog, there was a resurgence of covers, answers, and ripoffs on its way to becoming a rock and rhythm standard. But one unlikely cover came from the 1965 debut LP, Hoodoo Man Blues, by blues harpist Junior Wells. Given creative carte blanche from the Delmark label for his masterwork, Wells wisely chose Buddy Guy to help unleash his high wattage hound.

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1: Now, another exciting episode in the life of the most fantastic crime fighter the world has ever known. The office of the police commissioner of Midland City.
2: Yes, this is the commissioner. What? Where? When? Hold on.
3: Yes, commissioner.
2: This is the commissioner speaking.
3: How about that?
2: Miss Helfinger?
3: Yes.
2: Quickly, we must summon the fantastic feathered fighter.
3: Okay.
2: For we have just learned where Jules Durgham is hiding out.
3: Well, we certainly are the lucky ones.
2: For years, we've been searching for this desperate criminal, Miss Helfinger.
3: How do we ever lose him?
2: Now he's ours for the taking, like he's on the plate.
3: Be still, my beating heart.
2: Hip, hip, hooray, hip, hip, hooray.
3: I'll call the winged warrior, commissioner.
2: Oh, and Miss Helfinger, one other thing.
3: What?
2: I don't know who he is.
3: Well, I do. I'll call him.
2: Yes, fine. And then I said to him, now you've come to the end of your evil way, sir.
4: Oh, how very thrilling. Tell me more.
2: And then I got beat up again.
5: Pardon me, winged warrior.
2: Not now, Miss Helfinger. I'm being interviewed by the Boilermakers, Pipefitters, Carpenters, Plumbers, and Anesthesiologists yearbook.
4: We have selected him our cover man of the year.
2: They're going to put my picture on the front, too.
5: Winged warrior, the commissioner says Jules Durgham is on the plate for the taking.
2: Well, tell him he can have the whole thing. I don't want any.
5: Jules Durgham is the desperate criminal we've been looking for.
2: Oh, right.
5: The commissioner wants you to go right to his hiding place and take him in custody.
2: Fine. Gas up the custody and I'll be right there.
1: And not too much later, outside the door of a ramshackle shack on the outskirts of Midland City.
6: Who's there?
4: Oh, this is so thrilling. Now what will you do?
2: Well, now I usually place my shoulder against the door thusly and announce myself. This is the wonderful white-winged warrior speaking, Jules.
4: Marvelous.
2: Did you get a picture?
4: Yes, now what will you do?
2: Now I'll try to stand up and go for help.
1: Wow. So the infamous Jules Durgham has dared to strike the winged warrior. Mark my word, he'll lash LaRue this day.
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10: Turn on that radio and back here. The cops ain't likely to catch up with us, not tonight. So we can all be quiet and peaceable and have a few beers together and listen to the music. And not make any wrong moves. So let's everybody stay where they are.

he was there when Bebop was born, Coleman Hawkins. And a bit of music from South Pacific, his version of There Is Nothing Like a Dame, Coleman Hawkins. And the dame we had on was the Dame of Scat, Ella Fitzgerald, Something's Gotta Give. The set started with Bell Stars, Sign of the Times, from the New Wave Hits of the 1980s. I'm Jim Walsh, and this is Open Air, dedicated to the spirit of Nikola Tesla, the inventor of radio. I'm your guide, producer, and host. This is Open Air.

0: I have a little thing that I've never done before, believe it or not. I know a lot of the things you've seen and stuff. This has got sort of... I work for the twist on things, you know, and something different. And I was sitting in my room the other night. I just thought this up the other night. Not a question of trying it out on you. It's just I get a kick out of myself, and I have to go on with it now. But I was sitting in my room. People say, how do you get ideas? I get ideas mostly from people. History and from art and situations. But this time I kind of went out and around. I got it sort of from a movie and from a story. And you've read a lot of books about white hunters. This is sort of what we just call, so we don't offend anybody, the great white hunter. And, well, it's no worse than cowboy. You know, they came out with a picture like that, and then the next thing, Indian. So this is the great white hunter. Pathetic title, but good folks in it. And the scene is naturally in the jungle, and you hear the natives, come here, come here, come here, come here, come here. You know, and the sounds of them. You know, and Zambezi loaded with crocodile. So, there are a couple of little canvas chairs there, and they're cooking somebody's skull, you know, or something. And the scene is an American, a Texan, and a Britisher. And they've been discussing all afternoon, little juice, you know, a little vodka. And then discussing their arrival and what's going to happen in hunting, and the Britisher says,
1: you know, Tom, I know you've hunted in many, many sections of the world, and I know that you've killed an enormous amount of animals of all types, birds included, reptiles, things of that nature, but you have never hunted with Tom. They call him Whitey, in that he's the great white hunter, and I think, as far as I'm concerned, the greatest white hunter of all times.
2: Yeah, I'm looking forward to meeting him. He better be pretty damn good, I'll clue you. Because I've spent $100,000 coming over this godforsaken territory. True, I've made some foolish investments. I've married 3 or 4 times. One was a teenager. I was really drunk down in Big D one night. Married a child. Married a child. God, she was heaven, though, heaven, heaven. Really. But I'm looking forward to this guy. I hope to God you say he's as good as he is.
1: Believe me, he is. In fact, he's coming up right now.
2: Striking blue eyes and carrying a 22 short rifle. What the hell's he expect to kill with that?
1: I've only known him to be always a crack shot. Strange, I must say, going out after elephant today. He'll have to be good, all right, won't he? Yeah, yeah, yeah. Come on over here, Whitey. We're just having cocktails. Right out here in the sun, jungle, listening to a little hi-fi, pictures of home, waiting for you. This is my friend and colleague, another great hunter, a Texan, Mr. Tom R. Dawson.
2: Out of there. My God, you're about as big as a mountain. Like you might have played some football. God almighty. Going to kill some elephant today, are we?
3: Why, heavens, no. I was told we were just going after flamingos. Are you insane?

0: just to have his funeral paid.
1: That's pretty much putting it on the table there. That's Lauren Robert, along with the piano work of Slats Klug, the folks from Brown County area. The dobro work of Brant Smith, guitar of Mark Robinson, on fiddle Gordon Lowry, and on bass Jack Helsley, and a song called Early Grave from their album Liar's Bench, a musical portrait of Brown County. Slats Klug and Stephen Miller, with featured artists including none other than Carrie Newcomer. Jonathan Winters gave us The Great White Hunter and beautiful music of the Mormon Tabernacle Choir. From the album God Bless America, we heard Shenandoah. I'm Jim Walsh, and this is Open Air from the studio near the banks of the Wapahani.

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1: 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I'm Russ Dodge.
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This Thursday, June 25th, is Global Beatles Day, the 69th anniversary of the first world global satellite broadcast of the Beatles, performing live to an audience estimated at over 400 million people in 26 countries. The song was a new one, written by John Lennon, called All You Need Is Love, which later became a number one hit in the U.S. and Britain. To celebrate here at WIT, we will be airing a five-plus-hour-long special called Beatles for Soul, produced by our own Eric Lukin. We will be exploring many musical connections made between Beatles songs performed by artists from the realm of soul, pop, rhythm, blues, and jazz. Beatles for Soul begins at 1 p.m. this Thursday, so set a reminder to tune in all afternoon as we celebrate Global Beatles Day here

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1: 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An interesting look at music from our past in a psychedelic fashion. At 9 o'clock, John Raybould's Crossroads of Americana. 3 hours of roots music with branches of genres that lead to Americana. You have it. 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

0: Here is Fisher's summer concert information from WITT. 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Overflow accessible parking is located in the Fisher's Police Department parking garage at 4 Municipal Drive. All weather and safety alerts will be communicated on Facebook and Instagram by following at NPDAMP. That's Fisher's summer concerts information from WITT.
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This Thursday, June 25th, is Global Beatles Day, the 69th anniversary of the first world global satellite broadcast of the Beatles, performing live to an audience estimated at over 400 million people in 26 countries. The song was a new one, written by John Lennon, called All You Need Is Love, which later became a number one hit in the U.S. and Britain. To celebrate here at WIT, we will be airing a 5-plus-hour-long special called Beatles for Soul, produced by our own Eric Lukin. We will be exploring many musical connections made between Beatles songs performed by artists from the realm of soul, pop, rhythm and blues, and jazz. Beatles for Soul begins at 1 p.m. this Thursday, so set a reminder to tune in all afternoon as we celebrate Global Beatles Day here

man. Pretty women wonder, was he charmed or was he damned? Look over his shoulder, was there something there he feared? Turn your back for just one second.

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2: 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Greg and his band, the Soup Hounds, will be joined by special guest Joel Gragg and Justice Fuller for a no-charge concert that will be recorded by the album's producer, Greg's son, Jack Robert Luckett Zissimer. This concert is a celebration of a great local artist and longtime collaborator with WITT.
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0: 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The event runs from 6 p.m. to 10 p.m. Gates open at 5 p.m. There will be a special area for the kids. 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
2: The Beatles recorded over 100 songs in their short 7-year career, and hardly any of those songs sounded similar. We're celebrating the Beatles this week as some of the most important composers and performers of the 20th century. Here's one of them.

This Thursday, June 25th, is Global Beatles Day, the 69th anniversary of the first world global satellite broadcast of the Beatles, performing live to an audience estimated at over 400 million people in 26 countries. The song was a new one, written by John Lennon, called All You Need Is Love, which later became a number one hit in the U.S. and Britain. To celebrate here at WIT, we will be airing a 5-plus-hour-long special called Beatles for Soul, produced by our own Eric Lukin. We will be exploring many musical connections made between Beatles songs performed by artists from the realm of soul, pop, rhythm, blues, and jazz. Beatles for Soul begins at 1 p.m. this Thursday, so set a reminder to tune in all afternoon as we celebrate Global Beatles Day here on

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2: The Beatles recorded over 100 songs in their short 7-year career, and hardly any of those songs sounded similar. We're celebrating the Beatles this week as some of the most important composers and performers of the 20th century. Here's one of their songs.

This Thursday, June 25th, is Global Beatles Day, the 69th anniversary of the first world global satellite broadcast of the Beatles, performing live to an audience estimated at over 400 million people in 26 countries. The song was a new one, written by John Lennon, called All You Need Is Love, which later became a number one hit in the U.S. and Britain. To celebrate here at WIT, we will be airing a 5-plus-hour-long special called Beatles for Soul, produced by our own Eric Lukin. We will be exploring many musical connections made between Beatles songs performed by artists from the realm of soul, pop, rhythm, blues, and jazz. Beatles for Soul begins at 1 p.m. this Thursday, so set a reminder to tune in all afternoon as we celebrate Global Beatles Day here on

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when Buckminster Fuller came to Canada. He kept asking the same question. Have you ever really considered how much your buildings actually weigh? The Canadians took this very seriously. Hey, we never thought of it that way. He showed them pictures of domed cities. Cities with no basements, no foundations. Cities that could be moved in a minute. Portable cities, portable towns. He said, think of it as camping out. He said, think of it as one big tent. We said, think of it as the big top spinning, lightweight, portable. He said, think of it as the big top spinning, lightweight. He said, think of it as...

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This Thursday, June 25th, is Global Beatles Day, the 69th anniversary of the first world global satellite broadcast of the Beatles, performing live to an audience estimated at over 400 million people in 26 countries. The song was a new one, written by John Lennon, called All You Need Is Love, which later became a number one hit in the U.S. and Britain. To celebrate here at WIT, we will be airing a 5-plus-hour-long special called Beatles for Soul, produced by our own Eric Lukin. We will be exploring many musical connections made between Beatles songs performed by artists from the realm of soul, pop, rhythm, blues, and jazz. Beatles for Soul begins at 1 p.m. this Thursday, so set a reminder to tune in all afternoon as we celebrate Global Beatles Day here on

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1: WITD has the exclusive protection of the crime fighter Chicken Man. 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